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1: Can you name the truck with four-wheel drive? Smells like a steak and seats 35. Can you narrow? 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Well, it goes real slow with a hammer.

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Unexplained fires are a matter

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0: gentlemen, this is Billy McCluskey from Palm Springs reporting for NBC Sports of America. 20 seconds to the start of the 31st Formula race on a hot Sunday afternoon.
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0: living is the life for me. Land spreading out so far and wide. Keep Manhattan, just give me that countryside.
1: New York is where I'd rather stay. I get allergic smelling hay. I just adore a penthouse view. Darling, I love you, but give me Park Avenue.
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